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I'm back on the record now, like I never left. Yeah, I'm back for a second round. Chill for a second now, cause the vibe's so smooth when I break it down. I'm back on the record now, like I never left. Yeah, I'm back for a second round.

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Chill for a second now, cause the vibe's so smooth when I break it down. 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

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I'm back with a rockin' rap. I'm gonna have enough to unpack for a second rap.

Generation of the groove. Generation on the move. Join in on the disco tribe.

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I wanna dance by water 'neath the Mexican sky. Drink some margaritas.